0: baby, it's just us two. Put your body on mine, put your body on mine, baby, it's alright. I got that weed run the drives for the hungriest guy. Besides, food don't really do much for the hunger inside. I was dancing in the rain through the toughest of times. Not a jacket to my name, just a shitload of faith and a handful of A's for the bank, for the save, for the act, for the pain, baby. Life is a game, it's exciting to play, it's exciting to play, yeah.
1: You could tell me how life works, I could teach you about time rolls. Balance life with your eyes closed, night won't last forever.

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We move in silence, conjuring the gentle from the hardness. No time for the heartless. Yeah.

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They have too much in them, they have too much again.

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No, I was just kicking back here at the house watching football. Yeah. Huh? Ellie Mae? Oh, she's out with her girlfriend. Huh? Are you, is that what? Really? Okay, man. 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
1: 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I'm going to do that and get me a mojo hand. I'm gonna fix my woman so she can't have no other man. Cold ground was my bed last night. Rocks was my pillow too. Cold ground was my bed last night. Rocks was my pillow too. I woke up this morning wondering, what in the world am I gonna do?

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But don't let your woman fix you like mine fix me. Don't let your woman, boy, fix you like mine fix me. She make a fool about her, oh, body the

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When she got another man. Can a woman act funny? When she got another man. You know she won't look straight at you. This is always real.

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0: I love you, but I love the Lord. Or I love any physical being. I think that's wonderful. But then why can't you bring that same feeling home? I really wish that I could do that.
1: You know, I never did it. That was atypical.
0: What makes you think you can do it?
2: I also forgot that.
0: Well, he said, a man's fellows will be they of his own household. Well, I hardly believe that your own father or mother, a brother or sister would be your enemy.
3: You're gonna call him a liar?
0: No, I'm not calling him a liar.
3: Well, I can do all things through the Lord.
0: He can do it. You saw the way we live and what we did, do you believe?
3: I really don't think so.
1: Let's see, I've lost track. Or
0: that I love any physical being. I think that's wonderful.
3: Well, he said,
0: I love you, but I love the Lord. Or that I love any physical being. I think that's wonderful.